0: The best day of the week. Flashback Friday, close to the weekend. River 949 iHeart. Take us with you as your travel buddy. Google Play the App Store. Ilya, this afternoon. This one is going to cause some arguments. I do apologise in advance. The latest music panel survey. $1,000 to spend at Myer. Or someone's going to say $1,000 at Bunnings. 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

0: 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Hey, remember when Ross brought home a pet monkey?
1: That would be Marcel. 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
0: Here's something else you'll probably remember.